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They're actually going to put younger creators behind the ideas. 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

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This is WPUP Watkinsville, Athens. Yeah. 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

Austin's number one hit music station. Have you guys heard of this new kind of chic trend that's taken over TikTok and Instagram? I mean, pretty much everything from repeating outfits to baking is considered kind of chic.

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1: 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No phones, no nothing.

Athens' number one hit music station, UGA women's soccer team is going for an NCAA attendance record tomorrow at Sanford Stadium. They're trying to get Athens out there to fill the place. So if you've been looking for something to do, this is your sign.

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The only thing you may have to worry about is making sure you leave the house with your phone charged, because you'll need that app to pay for parking.

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1: I used to think about immature things. 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
1: Good morning.
2: Friday Eve. Yeah. Good morning.
1: It's great. We're almost to the weekend. I'm getting closer and closer to my Japan trip to see Mom.
2: Oh, yeah. I'm excited. Coming up.
1: I've started buying her chocolates now.
2: Did you get a peanut butter?
1: Not yet. I try to wait because she's going to use that for a long time. So, like, I usually get that right before I leave. She gets 10 pounds of peanut butter.
2: I feel like you can get that at Costco because you're going over there.
1: I am going to Costco. I don't know what I'm going to see in Costco. I probably need to look up the store.
2: Yeah.
1: I still haven't gotten that membership. I'm a Sam's person.
2: Yeah. I told you can use mine.
1: Yeah. I could use it here probably really easy. Next thing you know, I'm in Japan and they're like, oh, let me see your card. And then they say, oh, you don't look like that girl.
2: They'll do it like your mom. She's black.
1: Yeah. If you've never heard this story, so this is a long time ago. Barbie needed help. She was actually running stuff in studio. And so she FaceTimed me and I was in Japan with my mom. And so my mom doesn't realize technology, it's a video. She thought it was just a picture of Barbie or something. And so she looks and I was like, who are you talking to? I said, oh, that's my co-host. And she was like, oh, let me see. Oh, she a black. And she very pretty, you know, in the face. And I was like, Barbie's laughing and she's like, oh, she can hear me.
2: Yeah.
1: Hello.
2: Yeah, I know. And I was like, hi. I'm not a picture. It's real life. It's
1: She's
2: so
1: like,
2: funny.
1: Oh, you're very pretty in the face painting. That's what she says makeup is face painting.
2: Face painting, yes.
1: Either way, I'm excited. I'm going to go see her, and we're going to have a great time. So that's like in a week and a half, so get ready.
2: We got to FaceTime her again and tell her I said hello.
1: Yeah. You know what? I'll just do a live with her.
2: Yeah.
1: She doesn't want to be on video that much, though, so like that's the only problem.
2: Well, Mom, look, it's part of the job.
1: She's like, I don't care. That's your job. I'm tired. I can see that right now.

0: Hey, it's Dex, Barbie T, Power 100.1, Athens' number one hit music station. Here we go. It's time for our $1,000 minute to win it.
1: We got Valerie on today. How you doing, Valerie?
2: I'm doing great. How are you?
1: Lovely. You ready to win $1,000 today?
2: I'm ready.
0: Let's go. We got 60 seconds on your timer. What do you do for a living, by the way, before we get into it?
2: I'm a certified nursing assistant of 26 years.
0: Oh, wow.
1: Nice. Okay. Thank you for your wonderful service.
0: Yeah, you've been doing
2: it. Thank you.
0: All right.
2: Yeah.
0: Let's see what we can do. 60 seconds on the clock. Your timer starts as soon as Barbie finishes the first question. Let's go.
1: What restaurant chain is known for its Grand Slam breakfast?
2: Taco Bell.
1: Who sang Baby One More Time?
0: Baby One More Time. Which one? Hello?
2: Pass.
1: What type of food is a Granny Smith?
2: A cookie.
1: What state is home to the city of Albuquerque?
2: Pass.
1: What handheld gaming system did Nintendo release in 1989?
2: Pass.
1: If you buy something for $80 and get it 25% off, how much do you pay before tax?
2: Pass.
1: What movie features Ryan?
0: Time. It's the nerves. I feel like the nerves got you on that one. So here's the deal. Some of the ones that we passed on.
1: Well, if you buy something for $80 and 25% off, you get it for $60. Mm-hmm. Game Boy is the Nintendo release from 1989.
0: Yep.
1: I know. And Albuquerque is in New Mexico. Granny Smith Apple.
0: Yeah.
1: They do have those granny cookies. I know what you're talking about. They're really good. Britney Spears saying, "Hit me, baby, one more time."
2: Oh, yes. Yep. Oh, God.
1: And then the Grand Slam breakfast is only at Denny's.
0: That's it.
2: Denny's. Oh, my goodness. Thank you, guys.
1: Thank you.
0: All right. Hey, listen, try again. It's easier the second time around, okay?
2: Thank you. Yes.
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0: Hey, it's time to get back to the show with Dex and Barbie T.
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0: Hey, Dex, Barbie T, it's Power 100.1. Coming up just a couple of songs away, we do have some good news. And my story involves some hips.
1: Hips?
0: Yes.
1: They don't lie.
0: They don't lie.

0: It's Power 100.1. Barbie T, tell me something good.
1: Oh my gosh. First of all, I want to know what this 88-year-old man is doing driving this like big Jeep. He's got a Jeep like Tina.
0: Shut up.
1: Yeah.
0: Oh
1: anyway, gosh. Him and his dog were stuck. They were in the back roads in Arizona. His truck became stuck in the mud because there was a lot of storms and everything, and it made the unpaved roads like impassable. It was horrible.
0: Right.
1: So he had no cell service, and his phone went to that stupid SOS satellite. I hate that on my phone. It's so annoying. But it actually saved his life.
0: Because it works.
1: Yeah,
0: because
1: it allowed authorities to pinpoint his exact location, and the search and rescue teams were able to get through the Terrans to get to him and his dog, and they were both found healthy and unharmed. 88 years old.
0: I mean, that's going to be my dad. I mean, he's 83 right now, and he will never give up those licenses. Like, and if he liked Jeeps, he would totally get a Jeep.
1: Yeah, and luckily, I mean, he was prepared. He had his medications, food, water, all stayed in his vehicle. Him and the dog were just chilling.
0: Oh, I love that. That is good. Listen, my story involves some hips that are rebuilding buildings.
1: Hips?
0: Hips.
1: Big mama hips, little hips. Hips.
0: Shakira hips.
1: They don't lie.
0: Yeah.
1: Shaking hips.
0: Shakira hips. Oh. Like, as in, like, Shakira's hips are rebuilding. Shakira visited earthquake-damaged communities in Colombia, and she actually visited 10 schools there. And so she surprised the kids. The kids had no idea. Shakira is coming?
1: She's from Colombia.
0: Here's the deal. She said, hey, I want to help these communities. So when I say her hips really do build buildings, her foundation partnered and said they're pledging $1.25 million towards rebuilding 10 of those schools.
1: Oh, I love that. Heck yeah.
0: Right? So
1: Wherever.
0: We'll build your school for you. she said that the work extends a 22-year education effort. She's been very big into school and education. And so she said that we want to make sure that these kids have these schools and they're going to rebuild them.
1: That's amazing. I love Shakira.
0: And if you're still looking for updates, Colombia still needs help. So if you can
1: send all the donations you can,
0: absolutely.
1: For sure.
2: When I say one call, you say that's all. 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

0: Hey, Dex and Barbie T here. It's Power 100.1, Athens' number one hit music station. All right, so the most beautiful cities in the world. What do you think is number one? If you could pick.
1: Oh my gosh, I want to say something tropical. I don't know. Maybe somewhere in Hawaii.
0: Like Honolulu?
1: Yeah, maybe.
0: Honolulu did not make the top 10.
1: I've never been there, so I don't know.
0: Okay. Any other guesses?
1: Some people, I would want to say Paris, but I heard Paris is ugly, like, for real.
0: There's beautiful parts of Paris, and there's also like, oh, all right, we saw someone stabbed at the Eiffel Tower.
1: Oh my gosh.
0: Paris did make number 5 on the list.
1: Oh, okay.
0: I've never been to Seoul, South Korea.
1: Oh, yeah.
0: I think that would be pretty cool to check out. New York, it is smelly.
1: No, it is not.
0: It's pretty.
1: I mean, New York is like, the lights, yes, that's so cool, but like, it is dirty.
0: It is dirty, and there is a smell. But it, from a distance, skyline.
1: Yeah, I guess so.
0: Okay. Kyoto, Japan. I've been there. Beautiful. Uh-huh. I keep missing Osaka, but number one.
1: It is Osaka?
0: Is Osaka, Japan.
1: Are you going to go this time?
0: No. Most of the time when I'm going to visit my mom here in a couple weeks, and it's mostly just, you know, taking care of mom, making sure she's good.
1: How far is Osaka from her?
0: 3 hours on train.
1: Okay, so it's not like down the street. Okay,
0: no,
1: got it.
0: No. Yeah. So we'll probably stay in Tokyo, Agio, that area. London also in there. Rome, beautiful. Okinawa, Japan got 3 of the top 10, by the way.
1: Nice.

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Yeah. 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

0: and Barbie T only on Power 100.1, Athens' number one hit music station. Real or fake news headlines, we do have that coming up here in just a little bit. So we always give you one early on. Barbie, is this real or completely made up? What get ready. Got? If you have a GPS unit or any kind of maps or anything along that lines, you can now download the Dolly Parton GPS voice.
1: Oh, really?
0: Yes. Dolly Parton recorded a GPS voice. Only problem is that she refused to say recalculating because she's like, I don't say recalculating.
1: Yeah. Oh, what do you say then?
0: She says, we're going to go over here instead.
1: Oh, you know, I wouldn't be surprised if Dolly does this, but I'm just going to say fake news.
0: You're going to say fake news?
1: Yeah. Boy, I don't know.
0: That's going to be so disappointing.
1: I know. I would love for this to be real.
0: Okay. We're going to lock in?
1: Yeah, I'm locking in.
0: Okay.
1: Fake news.
0: Fake news. We'll go ahead and give you the answer to that and the rest of the headlines coming up next.

0: Power 100.1, Dex and Barbie T here. Let's go. We got some real or fake news headlines. We're going to go ahead and knock this out. If you're listening this morning, play along. Best 2 out of 3. Been putting Barbie to the test. She's been doing great.
1: I know. I've been killing it.
0: Yeah.
1: But I don't know about this one, though. This first one you gave me, I'm a little iffy on it.
0: Dolly Parton voiced a GPS... I lost the story. There it is. Dolly Parton recorded a GPS voice, but she refused to say recalculating. Instead, she said, "We're going over here and staying." I can't do it in the Dolly voice. I'm not good
1: with
0: that.
1: We're going over here and staying.
0: Yeah, there you go.
1: I said fake news.
0: Can you stick with it?
1: Yeah.
0: You can change.
1: I'm going to stick.
0: Good job.
1: But I could definitely see her doing that.
0: Like, I know.
1: Totally seeing her. She does everything.
0: Yeah, I think Snoop Dogg actually did this, though.
1: Yeah, Snoop is on there.
0: Hey, y'all, what's up for shizzle?
1: For shizzle, yeah, for shizzle.
0: Listen, world's first Yugoslavian whistle music album just hit the charts at number 3 in Yugoslavia.
1: What does that sound like?
0: Bunch of whistles. I can't whistle, so yeah. You're not going to get that one. Yeah, that's not a whistle either.
1: Okay. It's just stuck in the air.
0: Yeah.
1: Okay. I'm going to say real news. It sounds weird enough.
0: Got you on that one. All right, you got to get this one right to win. Man arrested for using fresh pizza as fishing bait in California.
1: Real news.
0: Why? Because California?
1: Yeah. And then I've seen people use other things like seasoned shrimp and all kinds of stuff.
0: Yeah. How can you get arrested? Or yeah, he got arrested.
1: Maybe it's considered littering because pizza, like they don't eat pizza.
0: I would say they'll eat anything that gets in the water.
1: You think so?
0: I would think so. All right. Well, you going to stick with it?
1: Yeah. Dang it.
0: Man, all fake news today.
1: Oh my gosh.
0: We got to get some real ones just for fun here. There's a traffic light in Japan that only turns green once a year.
1: Once a year?
0: Once a year.
1: That's annoying.
0: Right. And it is real. In a tiny town, Japanese island town, there's a traffic light there. It turns green once a year. And the reason, apparently... 1,600 people off the coast near Nagoya. Oh, I know people that in Nagoya. Okay. Has no everyday need for traffic signals. So the local primary school walks its 3rd and 5th graders down the port to practice crossing the street. And that's the only time that they will actually have the light turn green.
1: Oh, that's cute.
0: Right. So these kids can cross the street and understand, look both ways.
1: Yeah.
0: That's hilarious.
1: Oh, that's cute, though.
0: And then finally, rabid beavers attack 2 teens, lead to a partial closure of a Maryland park.
1: I could see that. Absolutely. Maryland beavers are a little gangster.
0: Apparently. Well, yeah. And apparently they did attack 2 people. Man, if you have to get those rabies shots, my dad had to do that.
1: My papa did too. It's like 6 shots in the stomach, he said, back in the day at least.
0: Yeah.
1: Is it still the same?
0: I don't know.
1: I don't ever want to find out.
0: Thank goodness. Some animal looks like it's rabid. Stay away from that.
1: How about stay away from the wild animals in general?
0: Yeah.
1: Well, stay out their homes.
0: Yeah.
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0: do.
1: Dex and Barbie T on Power 100.1. It is time to get into our ghosted. Clarence is on with us. Welcome, sir. So,
2: Hi, Clarence. I'm seeing
1: in your message, when you sent us the message, you have been dating Isabella for how long? 3 months?
3: Yeah, for about 3 months. And honestly, we were good right off the bat, like getting along. We met on Hinge. Yeah, the day we matched, like we were texting all day. I was already just kind of crazy about her.
1: Right.
3: Okay. I called her that night, though, and we agreed to go on a date. And a few dates later, I just knew I was all in.
1: Okay.
3: I just deleted all the other apps. I stopped going on dates with other girls. I was ready to lock in.
1: Okay.
2: Well, that's good.
1: Right. And now you're ghosted.
2: Yeah.
1: So what led up to you getting ghosted? Where are we at now?
2: Yeah, how was that last experience?
3: Okay. So fast forward, like, say, a few days ago, I completely blocked on everything.
1: Okay.
3: The last time I saw her, we went out to dinner and, you know, she stayed the night at my place. When I woke up, she was like gone, like ghost, like pew. Mm-hmm. So I was like, what happened? All of her stuff was gone. I tried texting her. Nothing went through. I'm blocked on everything. What did I do? That's really the question I have is like, what did I do wrong? I'd still like to get back to her, or, you know, get back together with her. I really like her. I'm so confused. It's flabbergasted at this point.
1: Well, so not flabbergasted.
2: Flabber's been gasted. Jeez.
1: Well, so is this your first time ever going out with this girl? To her place, like first time spending the night?
3: It wasn't really the first time. There was nothing different from, you know, things that have gone on with us before. Like this was after a couple of dates and everything was going smooth. So
1: okay.
3: It just was normal. I don't see anything different from what happened, from what we would normally do it.
1: Got it. Okay. Here's what we need to do then. Give us two songs. We're going to be right back. We're going to get some answers for him. He's risking it all.
2: That's what you got to do in dating. Risk it all.
1: Right. So here's what we'll do. We'll go ahead and call her. We're going to try to get her on the phone, and hopefully we can get them back on track.

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0: Hey, Dex, Barbie T, it's Power 100.1. We are trying to help out Clarence. Got ghosted by this girl, Isabella. They've been dating for about 3 months. He said, from the moment we started texting, I mean, all day texting, I said, I want to be with this girl. He locked in, deleted the apps, stopped talking to any of the other girls.
1: Like, completely locked in on her. The next thing you know, he's ghosted.
0: Went over to her house, spent the night, and then the next day, boom, he's ghosted.
1: Yeah.
0: So we reached out to Isabella. She has agreed to come on here. Thank you so much. Isabella, we're trying to get some answers for this guy. Can you help us out? What's going on here? Why did you ghost this man?
1: Yeah, especially after you guys spent the night together.
2: I was scrolling on TikTok. I was looking at videos, and I come across this video of this girl saying, you have to make sure that you're checking the deleted messages, which I had never even thought of before, honestly. So I go onto his phone while he's sleeping, I know, but I go to check, and baby, the amount of girls that he had deleted, I mean, an entire soccer team could have been formed.
0: Oh, wow. No.
2: Honestly, it was girl after girl after girl. And I mean, I know he deleted it and he said that he was ready to commit. But how can I believe that you're ready to commit that if a few days ago you're texting this girl, I want to tear up that ass.
0: Wow.
2: So,
0: oh, no.
2: I mean, I'm not going to be with that type of man. No.
1: But I have a question. Were you guys in a committed relationship?
0: He was committed. He said that he deleted the apps.
1: You know, I always ask the question, when do you start being faithful to a person, when you start dating?
2: When you start telling them how you're going to be faithful and committed.
0: Oh, how about that?
2: If you're telling me that this is what you want, then Clarence, what the f*** you doing?
0: Right.
2: Sorry.
3: Okay.
0: So Clarence has been listening, by the way.
2: Great.
3: First of all, I'm sorry. I messed up on my part. I'm going to say that.
1: But I thought you locked in.
3: Well, I shouldn't have texted all those other girls. But to say I'm cheating on you is just kind of a misrepresentation here. That's a little ridiculous. I was only texting girls.
1: Oh, because you didn't hook up?
2: Okay, do you think an attachment is only formed physically? Because texting is a lot, bro. Texting, that's cheating, in my opinion. If you don't believe it, that's fine. But that's for me. I'm done.
3: No. I'm literally just friends with them. I'm not trying to cheat on you with them. I've never tried to meet up with any of them. I've never tried to get
2: texting a girl who has an hourglass figure is just being friends with them.
3: Only messages.
2: I screenshotted and I sent some of those text messages to myself. So there's no backpedaling out of this. I saw what you sent. I have the proof.
0: Clarence, you're trying to say you just messaged them. You haven't met with them, so it's not crossing the line in this situation.
3: No, not at all. I mean, this is no different from somebody like following a bunch of girls on Instagram and liking all their photos or you know, like someone who messages OnlyFans models. I'm not saying that's me. It's not cheating if it's literally only being friendly and it's only messages. If she had such a problem, I wish you would have came and talked to me about it instead of just ghosting me without saying anything.
1: Why? You're too busy talking to other girls.
3: Well, I understand it's wrong and it's upsetting. I will be willing to stop if I get a second chance here. Like, I did not know this was an issue. This is not something that
1: you didn't know this would be an issue?
3: We never discussed this. We never crossed
1: that
3: bridge.
1: This would be an issue for anyone.
0: Isabel, was it an issue for you?
2: Somebody saying that you wanted to go Green Goblin mode on them.
0: Whoa.
2: You think that's friendly?
3: That's clearly funny because it's cosplay and everything. You just talk junk to each other. It's not that serious. I feel like you were really...
1: Not that serious.
3: Really kind of go...
1: Talking sexy talk with girls.
3: First of all, I deleted all that stuff because I was ready to change over. I was ready to go official. And one
2: night, last message deleted was like 2 days before you told me you were ready. So in those 2 days, you automatically became ready. And now all of this is out of your system. I don't trust that, Clarence.
3: We weren't official. So there was no reason for me to do that until I knew I was ready and I'm ready to go all in on you. So I think this is just a little unfair, and this is not the definition of cheating.
0: Can I ask you this? What's your definition of cheating then?
3: My definition of cheating is actually going and sleeping with other people during, or you know, sharing pictures, saying that you want to be with somebody, or having like a whole ulterior life there. But I'm not that kind of guy. I'm not.
2: You might think is the physical action and physicality is the only thing that leads to cheating. I believe, especially in 2026, Clarence, get a grip. Everybody's on their phone. If you're texting somebody, that's cheating. That To me, if you're texting somebody, I like your big fat ass. I like your hourglass figure. I want to go green goblin mode on you. You are still trying to test your waters everywhere else without realizing you had a real good glass of water right here.
0: Yeah.
2: All good.
0: Okay. Honestly, at this point, Isabella, I think you're done. So is there anything you'd like to say to him before we let him go?
2: Don't ever call me. Okay. You do not get a second chance.
0: Okay.
2: And I hope nothing for you, honestly.
0: Okay.
2: Have a great life.
0: Yeah. Wow. Clarence, anything you'd like to say to her?
3: I am not a cheater by the definition of the word. Hit up Merriam-Webster.
0: Okay. All right. What are your thoughts whenever it comes to this? I didn't really know too much about this. I have heard about there being a deleted. Can I take a look and see what your do you have deleted messages?
1: No,
0: in your
1: I don't.
0: Folder? You don't?
1: Don't nobody text me.
0: Can I take a look?
1: No.
0: No?
1: Mm-mm. Because you messy. I know how you get.
0: How do I get? Explain how I get.
1: Not live on the air, we not. No, sir.
0: Interesting. Jack, can I take a look at your deleted messages or anything along that line? Do you have anything in that folder? Wow.
4: No, we don't think that's we did that. We should.
0: Yeah, okay. That's
1: I found
0: a yes.
1: out yesterday there's a, like, I guess a spam folder of messages.
0: Uh-huh.
1: Somebody texted me, and I never, because I don't have their number saved, I was like, I never got your messages, and then it came up.
5: I must have predicted this bit happening, because they're absolutely cleaned out.
0: Shut up.
5: Yeah, I
0: okay,
5: think
0: Barbie,
5: my subconscious.
0: Okay, Barbie, just show me yours. Just
1: what,
0: see if there's any.
1: Just
5: yeah, flash,
1: just
5: let me, flash
1: let me see.
5: It to
1: yeah,
5: them.
1: Recently just, deleted?
0: Yeah. Oh, there's a lot. Oh, wow, she does have a lot. Who is
5: not a single
0: Jonathan?
5: One.
1: I don't know a Jonathan child. Do I?
0: Have you ever looked at... I can't see for that far. All right, so 833-685-9595. Jack's trying to peep over her shoulder.
5: Paragraphs.
0: Here's our number. Give us a call. Have you ever looked through someone's deleted messages and found something in there? I'm just curious. Is that a thing? Does that work? 833-685-9595. And what'd you find in that deleted folder?
1: I might have to do some looking.
0: But with who?
1: I don't know. You guys, I guess? Let me look. Let's see yours, Dex.
0: Oh, no, no. I would think that you would...
1: Well, Dex doesn't even open his text messages.
5: Yeah, wait a minute.
1: Messages.
5: We didn't even talk about Dex's deleted
1: messages. I know.
0: Yeah, listen.
1: Let's see.
0: Let me show you one number. 1,290. What number is that?
1: His messages, his text that he has not opened.
5: unread just look text. At your unread messages. How about that?
0: Yeah, exactly. They're all like simple, like, oh, gotcha. Got it. All right. Hey, we want to call you about your loan.
5: Three texts from mom. Why didn't you call me back?
0: Oh, please. Mom's the one that gets the answers.
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2: We got Taylor on today, and she's super excited about playing.
1: Okay. It's our minute to win it. That's what we're talking about. Your chance to win $1,000 in cash for knowing some trivia questions. If you're up for the challenge, we need...

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1: We got Taylor on today, and she's ready to play and hopefully win $1,000. How you feeling today, Taylor?
2: I'm feeling good. I'm made in God's image. I'm ready.
1: No, that's right, girl. Yes, ma'am.
0: I love this. All right, well, Taylor, we got 60 seconds ahead of you to try to get all these trivia questions correct. What do you do for a living?
2: I'm a tailor. I'm Taylor the Tailor.
0: Okay. Wait, you actually tailor, like, suits?
2: Suits, clothing, dresses, bridal, anything that has a theme. We're here for it.
0: Listen.
1: I love that.
0: That's great. And is it really Taylor the Tailor?
2: That's what I've been going by for about 15 years.
0: I love it. What a name. That's great. Well, Taylor?
2: Told you, Jesus' image.
0: That's Hello. Right.
1: Perfect.
0: Let's go. 60 seconds on the clock. Let's see how many questions we can get right, all right?
2: Yes, sir.
1: What country is shaped like a boot?
2: Italy.
1: What is the capital of Georgia?
2: Atlanta.
1: What state is home to Mount Rushmore?
2: Pass.
1: What sport does Serena Williams play?
2: Tennis.
1: If you order 10 chicken wings and eat 4 of them, how many do you have left?
2: 6.
1: What movie features a character named Andy Dufresne?
2: Pass.
1: What company owns Instagram?
2: Meta.
1: What does CEO stand for?
2: Chief Executive Officer.
1: In bowling, what is 3 consecutive strikes called?
2: Pass.
1: Which artist sang Genie in a Bottle? Oh.
0: We got 6. Not bad.
1: Not bad at all.
0: Here are some of the ones that we either passed on or missed.
1: So a turkey is called, that's what a turkey's called when you miss, you get 3 consecutive strikes.
0: Mm-hmm.
2: Okay, good to know.
1: The Shawshank Redemption.
0: That's Andy Dufresne.
1: Yeah.
0: He was the guy who was wrongly accused and went to jail.
2: Oh.
1: What state is the home to Mount Rushmore? That would be South Dakota.
0: That one gets Barbie all the time.
1: Totally. I know it now.
0: Not bad for your first time. I would say you definitely need to try again, okay?
2: I would love to. Thank you for having me.
0: Absolutely.
1: No problem. Thank you, Taylor.
0: All right, and go see Taylor if you need anything Taylor.
2: Yes, alterations are the key to success in your wardrobe. That's for sure.
1: Period. I love
0: this girl.
1: Yes.
0: All right, take care, Taylor.
2: Ciao for now.

0: Hey, Dex, Barbie T, you're listening to Power 100.1, Athens' number one hit music station. All right, so here's what we're looking for. It's called Red Flags. Simple game. You call in, you share a story about red flags that you believe in. Hey, I will never date a guy or girl if they blank.
1: Best friend.
2: What?
0: You'll never date a girl if she has a boy best friend.
1: Nope, never.
2: Are you serious?
0: Yeah.
1: Yeah, why would I?
0: That makes sense.
2: Like, what's wrong with having a guy?
1: I ain't playing
2: best
1: sister
2: friend?
1: Wives with homeboy. No.
2: What?
1: That's not me.
0: I get that.
2: What?
0: I actually, yeah.
1: No,
0: if she's hanging
1: place.
0: Out with a guy all the time.
1: Yeah. They're going to be cuddled up watching a movie. Oh, hey, what's up? No, I just cuddle with my friends.
2: What? I mean, it's a thing.
0: Right. And then you know what that guy's thinking? If I had an opportunity.
2: No, never. Oh, my guy besties don't do that.
1: I just got PTSD. I'm sorry.
0: 833-685-9595. That's our number. Jack had a great example. What's a red flag for you? I will not date a man or a woman who does blank.

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1: They say the holy water's watered down, and this town's lost its faith.

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Oh my, my, oh my, my love. 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

0: 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All right, so we wanted to take your calls on relationship red flags.
1: Oof.
0: Maybe this is an education process. Maybe you've learned something from, like, just dating in general, and you're like, never again. Man, this girl, Aubrey, ended up going viral on our Instagram because we posted up the video last night because she called in, and she kind of started everything off. This is the reason why we're even doing this. Aubrey, what's your relationship red flag?
2: My rule is that I would never date a man who has children with more than one woman. And honestly, I think any woman who ignores that is setting herself up for failure.
1: You know what? Girl, I think I need to agree with you on this.
0: Really? Mm-hmm.
2: One child with an ex, okay. Relationships don't always work out, I get it. But if you've got kids with two or three different women, that tells me there's a pattern there somewhere. Either you make terrible decisions, you don't know how to maintain a relationship, or you keep creating families and walking away from them.
1: Woo!
2: And on top of that, now I'm supposed to sign up for multiple baby mamas, multiple custody schedules, child support, holidays, birthday drama, all of it? Absolutely not.
0: Wow. Okay.
1: I feel that.
0: Okay.
1: I feel that because one thing when men approach me and they're like, oh, I've got kids. I'm like, okay, well, do you want more kids? Because if you don't, we can't talk. I'm not going to raise your children and not be able to have
0: any. Oh, that's a different angle on that.
1: Yeah.
0: Oh, okay. So
1: yeah.
0: They might not want kids and you want kids.
1: Yeah. Like, or I don't want to be like told that you don't want them and
0: right.
1: I can't have them simply because you already got yours. No.
0: She's just saying baby mama drama. And then if you've had multiple baby mamas,
1: yeah, that
0: then
1: too.
0: That means that you there's a reason why you make bad decisions.
1: Ooh, wee, yeah.
0: Right. So go ahead. What about you? Chelsea, what do you got?
3: I don't know. I'm not sure if it's like that rare, but I dated a guy who had no online presence. Like he didn't have Instagram, Facebook, nothing.
1: Mm-hmm.
3: And at first I kind of fell for it. I was like, oh, he's just a private guy. But now I'm definitely going to think that's a red flag in the future.
0: That they don't have social media?
1: Oh, yeah.
0: Is it?
1: They'll have Facebook, but they're like, oh, I'm never on there. But they have their Messenger. They're doing the Messenger because you can be on Messenger and not have a Facebook page.
3: Yes, that's totally true. But what's crazier is he actually had a full-blown Facebook. I just didn't know about it because he was saying he didn't like putting his business out there.
1: Mm-hmm.
0: Okay.
1: But, they
3: like,
1: lie.
3: And so I didn't think about it. But fast forward a few months, I'm scrolling on Instagram. And who do I see him I suggested?
0: Oh, like, no. Him.
3: Yeah, it's him. The private, you know.
0: I don't want
3: guy.
0: My stuff out there. Yeah.
3: He's got his arm around another girl, a sticker page, 10 pictures, matching outfits, vacations. I mean, they're kissing and selfies. Like, they had a whole relationship.
0: What relationship, yeah.
1: Oh, wow.
0: Okay, that's a lot. I could see that.
1: Yeah.
0: Because most everybody has some, but there's a lot of people that are private.
1: But, or if he's like, doesn't have social media, but he's constantly posted in the groups. Are we dating the same guy?
0: Oh, wow.
1: My bro is like that.
0: He's always in those groups?
1: Oh, my gosh. They're always posting him.
0: That's wild.
1: Always.
0: Okay. 833-685-9595. Can you beat that? What is your relationship red flag that you've either learned or you just live by?
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0: Hey, Dex, Barbie T, it's Power 100.1. So we've been talking about like some unique ways people have caught someone cheating.
1: Oh, yeah. Or the ways that they're hiding their affairs.
0: That's probably the better question because, man, we've gotten some DMs. Pinterest, guys.
1: Pinterest? Are you serious?
0: So there's private boards on there. And this guy said that he caught his girl because she had a private board. She was always into Pinterest. And so he looked on her phone, saw the board, comments back and forth. Since it's private, you can just have a whole conversation
1: there.
0: Oh,
1: wow. I never would have thought of that.
0: Right.
1: I'm a Pinterest girl, but I just literally pin stuff and get off.
0: Well, apparently, yeah, they were doing other things on there. Go ahead. What about you? So you caught your man through Venmo.
2: So I was dating this guy for about 6 months. We were doing long distance, and he was living in Charlotte. After about 6 months, he started acting a little different, a little bit distant. One day, I had to send him money when he came down for Venmo. And when I went on his Venmo, I saw that he Venmoed a girl that I've never seen before on his Venmo. And when I went, and we weren't, he said he didn't have a Facebook, but when I went to go look who that girl was on her Facebook, there was a picture of him and her together, and they were in a relationship.
0: All because of Venmo. Wow.
1: Oof.
0: Wow. Oof. Yeah. Go ahead. What about you? So this girl had a unique way of catching her guy, and it was through the cloud.
1: The cloud?
0: The cloud. Explain.
3: So this past winter, I was kind of suspicious of my husband a little bit, but I thought we had a really good marriage, and so I wasn't really... So what I did was he was going on this work trip and it sounded like a really kind of a more fun work trip and they were going skiing for the weekend. And it was just, he said some vendors were taking him out but the wives weren't invited. And so what I did is I synced my iPad to his cloud. And so when he was away, all of his photos were uploading to the cloud, which was synced to my iPad. So I was able to see all the pictures that he was taking on his iPhone while he was away. And so it turns out that it wasn't a work trip and I was getting all these photos of him and this woman that I'd never met. So it was looked like it was just like this romantic weekend getaway in Colorado. It was like this really...
0: Wow.
1: Shady McGrady.
0: Yeah.
1: That's so messed up.
0: And to go all the way to Colorado with another girl?
1: Yep. That's bold.
0: Right.
1: That is bold.
0: Can you beat any of those? Give us a call. Share your stories. Educate the rest of the class. We're trying to learn. Man,
1: cheating 101.
0: Yeah.

from the Bulldog Kia Studios in the center of the Classic City. This is WPUP Watkinsville, Athens. Yeah. 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

0: Hey, Dex, Barbie T, it's Power 100.1. Your big three coming up in just about 4 minutes. What are you working on, Barbie?
1: There's a 63-year-old unk that is posting nudes, and I am here for it.
0: She does like older people.
1: Wait a minute.
0: What? You just... What?
1: This one's fine, though.
0: Yeah, all right.
1: You'll agree.
0: Yeah, they're all fine. All right, let's go ahead and find out what's going on with that. Jeez, you can hear the way she delivered that, too.
1: What? I'm just saying.
0: It's fine.
1: He is.

0: and Barbie T here. It's Power 100.1, Athens' number one hit music station.
1: So it looks like Prince Harry and Meghan Markle are going back to the UK. I think it's going to be like an extended period, you know, just
0: they're
1: some
0: gonna
1: time.
0: They're going to move?
1: Yeah.
0: Oh, okay.
1: Yeah, but they're not doing any royal duties, and they're putting the kids in school over there, so it's going to be some time. But basically, it appears like they're going to be there for King Charles, who's battling cancer right now. So, you know, trying to be with family. They're still going to be non-working members of the royal family, and they're not even going to live in a royal residence?
0: Yeah, because they got kicked out. Yeah, no, absolutely.
1: I don't live in a castle. No. Anyways, a 63-year-old Uncle Jesse, John Stamos.
0: Oh, John Stamos.
1: Yes.
0: And what's he doing?
1: Himself. He posted a nude celebrating his 63rd birthday.
0: Like all the way?
1: All the way, but to
0: okay,
1: the
0: I was about to,
1: you know?
0: To the beat. Mm. Oh, my gosh.
1: Beautiful
0: stop.
1: Man.
0: Okay.
1: There's more craziness going around this whole Hayden Panettiere's death. So now the DEA apparently is joining in on this investigation. I honestly think what the outcome of this is going to be, I think her parents are going to want to get Brian Hickerson charged.
0: Yeah, well, so...
1: Because her mom, that statement she put out...
0: Right.
1: She's basically saying, well, he was the one that was with her when she died, and they did find a bag of medications, you know,
0: right.
1: pills and stuff. They haven't said what her actual cause of death has not been released. They did say, of course, cardiac arrest, but... It's really getting bad.
0: I don't know, man. I have a hard challenge with this whole thing on that because, I mean, like, she had a substance abuse problem. She ended up doing all of that kind of stuff. And
1: I know.
0: Unless they can prove that he actually put it in her mouth.
1: Well, I mean, well, no.
0: Is that
1: I
0: what
1: mean,
0: they're trying to say?
1: If I think that if, because what was the ketamine queen? Remember when Matthew Perry died?
0: Right.
1: People got charged for him. He had a problem. They gave him the drugs, so if he,
0: yeah,
1: he got the drugs
0: who,
1: for her.
0: The person who sold it to him got in trouble. Absolutely, because mm-hmm. she's a drug dealer. And she, I believe she was in medical. And so, yeah, absolutely. Totally understand that.
1: They're probably trying to find out who the dealer was in this situation.
0: But
1: right?
0: he's not the dealer, though. Again, I'm not saying he's not a good guy or, you know, a bad guy. He's a bad guy, I think. You know, definitely she needed to be away from him. He was abusive. Mm-hmm. Did you see the interview?
1: Yeah, oh, yeah.
0: Oh, my gosh. If I would have known what domestic violence was, I wouldn't have committed domestic violence. What?
1: I told you.
0: The heck is wrong with you, man? Right? And the other thing that's kind of a twist to the story is the guy that she did the TV show Nashville with.
1: Mm-hmm.
0: So he was actually in that town. He was performing at the Landry?
1: And then, is it the
0: Foundry?
1: Foundry.
0: Yeah,
1: that's what it is.
0: He was performing at a concert venue that was like right a part of the apartment complex that she died in, and they saw each other. She came in though, and then, boom, he had to fly out.
1: Right,
0: passing ships.
1: Oh.
0: And then she passed away that same weekend.
1: Yeah, but I have a feeling like that's where with the DEA stepping in, because that's what happened with Matthew Perry's case. DEA stepped in. The next thing you know, charges were brought against people. So I don't know. But it looks like it's going that same route.
0: Unless they can say that he supplied the drugs to her and he bought them. But even then.
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1: Ooh,
0: all right. So who do you think is the worst drivers whenever it comes to make and model of your car?
2: Ooh, I will say...
0: Make. Yeah.
2: What are the big trucks? What are those called?
0: Cybertrucks?
2: The Cybertrucks.
0: Well, that's narrowing it down. So you would say Tesla then. Tesla is the worst drivers?
2: I've seen some pretty bad Tesla drivers, but I don't think they're the worst. But the ones that they can't drive the Cybertrucks, they really irritate my soul.
0: The thing is the Tesla trucks actually had things, all of the Teslas had things that, like, if you get in front of it and slow down to the point where, like, oh, we might wreck, it will slow you down.
2: Yeah.
0: It's an emergency system.
2: But other than that, I'd probably say, I don't know, Ford's.
0: Okay, we're going to give you the answer. The statistics are out. Who has the most accidents per brand? Let's find out next.

0: Power 100.1. Dex and Barbie T here. Time for survey says 36% of people claim they have never pretended to be sick to get out of work or school.
1: Wait a minute. You said done this?
0: No, you've never done this.
1: Oh, I was about
0: to say. As in, like, you could not say that you have never pretended.
1: Yeah, no, I've never done that.
2: What?
1: I haven't.
2: You've never
0: acted. You're shocked, right?
2: Yeah, I'm shocked.
1: Every time I'm out, I am sick.
0: Not at this job. Mm. Other jobs?
1: Other jobs? Oh, well, yeah.
0: See?
1: Well,
0: yeah.
1: Okay. I was like,
0: there is no way that Barbie has never pretended
2: to be
0: sick.
2: You know there's a trick to make yourself sort of actually sick before school.
0: I knew you did this.
2: Yeah, so there's, so you get a bunch of loaves of bread, and you, like, soak them in vinegar. Not, like, a bunch of loaves of bread, but, like, the slices of bread, you ball them up, soak those balls in vinegar, you eat about five of those, you're throwing up 10 minutes later.
1: What the hell is wrong with you?
2: You're gonna make me go to school? I just threw up, Ma.
0: That's insane.
2: And then, you're boom, sick. You have the whole day
0: to
2: yourself.
0: You've done this?
2: Yeah.
1: How many times?
0: Yeah.
2: Like, twice, probably.
0: And how did you find out about this?
2: I think it was like Diary of a Wimpy Kid, like one of the books.
0: Oh my gosh. Yeah. Okay.
1: Take that out the library.
2: Literature.
0: Ban that book. There we go. Have you ever pretended to be sick to get out of school? So they said 36% said never. 54% admitted yes. And next.
2: The honest folk.
0: The honest folk, right? Exactly. So Jack's part of that. And then today is National Radio Day. How about that?
1: Yes. Happy National Radio Day, guys.
0: And I love this stat because a lot of people think, oh, man, radio, blah, blah. Does anybody listen? I can't stand that when someone says that.
1: I know.
0: If you ever meet me, please don't ever say that.
1: It's so annoying. And I don't care if you don't listen. You really do, but it's all right. You can pretend you don't.
0: Well, here's the numbers. This is the actual statistics, right? 71% of people listen to radio in their car. That's where most people do their listening. 67% to 70% say they listen to radio every day at some point. Mm.
1: I love that. Shout out to Trey. We met him the other day when we had an event upstairs.
0: Oh, yeah.
1: And he said he listens to us every day.
0: He's a Marine.
2: He listens to us overseas, too.
1: Yep, he's going to be listening to us overseas. Yep, he's about to go to Iran.
0: Yeah, thank you for your service. Dude, he's a lifer. He got shot in Iraq.
1: Yeah.
0: Dude, and let me tell you something. These guys, they love to show, like, yeah, this is where I got shot.
1: I know. He showed me. I said, oh, my gosh.
0: Appreciate it. And thank you so much if you listen every day to the show, you listen to the podcast, DexandBarbieT.com. Shout out there. We do appreciate it. We love this business and we love doing it.
1: I love doing it with you guys.
0: Thank you.
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0: and Barbie T on Power 100.1. All right, so the most beautiful cities in the world. What do you think is number one if you could pick?
1: Oh my gosh, I want to say something tropical. I don't know. Maybe city. Somewhere in Hawaii.
0: Like Honolulu?
1: Yeah, maybe.
0: Honolulu did not make the top 10.
1: I've never been there, so I don't know.
0: Okay. Any other guesses?
1: Some people, I would want to say Paris, but I heard Paris is ugly. Like, for real.
0: There's beautiful parts of Paris, and there's also like, oh, all right, we saw someone stabbed at the Eiffel Tower.
1: I'll never forget that. Oh, my gosh.
0: Paris did make number 5 on the list.
1: Oh, okay.
0: I've never been to Seoul, South Korea.
1: Oh, yeah.
0: I think that would be pretty cool to check out. New York. It is smelly.
1: No, it is not.
0: It's pretty.
1: I mean, New York is like the lights. Yes, that's so cool. But like, it is dirty.
0: It is dirty. And there is a smell. But it, from a distance, skyline.
1: Yeah, I guess so.
0: Okay. Kyoto, Japan. I've been there. Beautiful. Uh-huh. I keep missing Osaka, but number one.
1: It is Osaka?
0: Is Osaka, Japan.
1: Are you going to go this time?
0: No. Okay. Most of the time when I'm going to visit my mom here in a couple weeks, and it's mostly just, you know, taking care of mom, making sure she's good.
1: How far
0: know?
1: Is Osaka from her?
0: 3 hours
1: on okay, train. So it's not like train. Down the street. Okay,
0: no,
1: got it.
0: No. Yeah. So we'll probably stay in Tokyo, Agio, that area. London also in there. Rome, beautiful. Okinawa, Japan got 3 of the top 10, by the way.
1: Nice.

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This is WPUP Watkinsville, Athens. Yeah. 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

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I hope you're having an amazing Thursday morning. Hey, just a reminder that we're trying to pay your bills coming up Monday, August 24th. We are bringing back Pay Your Bills 5 times every single weekday. You can have a chance to win $1,000 on the hour. All you got to do is stay tuned. She left.

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101, Athens' number one hit music station. We're going to keep the throwbacks going, except this is not a throwback, just a name you might not have seen in a while. It's Niall Horan from One Direction. I hate to label him to that, but, you know, here he is with all new Taste So Good.

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Houston's number one hit music station. I hope you're having an amazing Thursday morning, getting through that work week. I know the back to school adjustment is hard, especially with ad drop week. Silly week is, in fact, silly for syllabus week, if you don't know what it's called, but there's still some stress involved.

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101.1 Athens number one hit music station. You know, I've said it and I will say it again that Benson Boone probably sounds the best in concert than almost any artist I've ever heard, besides maybe Beyonce or Adele. But don't hold me to that. Just listen to this song live and you'll know.

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It's Hate That I Made You Love Me, Ariana Grande. I don't like when people say that they don't like the meaning of the song. Like, sorry, guys, they just love me.

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101.1 Athens, number one hit music station. I hope you're having an amazing Thursday afternoon. It is almost the weekend. If you're in college, you know that Thursday is the weekend. Thirsty Thursday is so real. So if you want to have a little slice of college or maybe feel young again, it's 5 o'clock somewhere. Almost here.

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You'll also be the first to know about all of our giveaways. So we've got Benson Boone right now with The Time of My Life.

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This is WPUP Watkinsville, Athens. 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

Houston's number one hit music station. I hope you're having an amazing Thursday afternoon. It is almost the weekend. Hope you're getting through that first week of school back and also that work week.

0: 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We are so excited to be coming to Athens on Power 100.1, Athens' number one hit music station. 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

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That was song number 5. And coming in at song number 4, we have Mr. Know-It-All by Teddy Swims. But I want to know, is there someone in your life who thinks

On Athens' number one hit music station, there's this funny shift where younger people, Gen Z, are getting into hobbies that don't involve screen time. Apparently reading, you know, collecting crafts, going outside. It's crazy because that's what we all used to do. But what's one thing that can make you forget to check your phone?

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This is WPUP Watkinsville, Athens. Yeah. 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

sake, the holy water's watered down. And this town's lost its faith. Our colors will fade eventually. So if our time is running out, day after day, we'll make the mundane a masterpiece. 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